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1: Good morning. 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Lisa Stansfield, Cold Cup, People Hold On, starting us off. Morning.

Cold Cut there, and Lisa Stansfield starting us off this weekend morning with People Hold On. Here's Lady Gaga, Ariana Grande, It's Not the Weather Forecast, Mine.

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0: Whitney there, and how will I know? Well, I'm waiting to tell you. The weather, yeah, let's do our weekend weather. Well, we're not bad at all. Starting off with light cloud and a moderate breeze, but we'll end our weekend with some sunny intervals. That moderate breeze still hanging around, so that will affect the temperatures out there. Highs of 15 along the coast and 15 along the coast, and if you're heading inland, we're still talking about 15, and ending our weekend with 17 along the coast. Heading inland, slightly more heat coming your way with 18 degrees. So not a bad weekend at all. Not seem to be much rain happening at all. So yeah, going to be in the hole. Not a bad weekend weather-wise.
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Anne-Marie there, and ciao, adios, I'm done. Very dramatic, very, very dramatic there. Yeah, long song coming up after Ultravox.

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1: Vienna, Ultravox. Not Vienna, Ultravox, and All Stood Still. Not standing still, pushing on. Here we go at this weekend, and it's our weekend long song. Almost 10 minutes for you. It's courtesy of Meatloaf this morning. Enjoy.

0: Meatloaf, there, Bat Out of Hell. That has been your long song this weekend morning. You know what I'm going to say, don't you? Come on, shake a leg.
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It's 8 a.m. on Saturday, the 18th of July. This is the news this morning here on Devon FM. The US military has said it carried out the seventh night of strikes on Iran since President Donald Trump declared the temporary ceasefire agreement was over. In a statement shared on X, US Central Command, CENTCOM, wrote that its forces hit surveillance sites, military logistics, infrastructure, underground weapons storage and maritime capabilities. Iran claimed to have responded by targeting US allies in the region, including Kuwait, whose army said its air defences had been confronting hostile missile and drone attacks following Iranian aggression. Jordan's military also said it had intercepted 10 Iranian missiles fired into its airspace overnight. No damage was reported. Andy Barnum said he still had not decided who will be in his cabinet ahead of him taking over from Sir Keir Starmer as Prime Minister on Monday. Asked why he had not announced his top team, the new Labour leader said it would be somewhat premature and would, I think, cause complete chaos if you start half a reshuffle before you're in the position. There has been widespread speculation about Barnum's cabinet picks, with Ed Miliband and Shabana Mahmood thought to be in the running to replace Rachel Reeves as Chancellor. In an earlier speech after becoming party leader, the former mayor of Greater Manchester outlined his vision for government, including reforms to the social care system. A devastating wildfire that has been ablaze for 3 days in the Cairngorms is still burning hard, residents have warned. Community leaders criticised the Scottish Government for describing the incident as contained, despite flames spreading further through the national park. More than 50 firefighters and two helicopters continue to tackle the blaze on Friday, which started in Heathland near Rhyvenbothy, south of Nethy Bridge. Nethy Bridge Community Council has said people are not aware of the scale and enormity of this fire. BrewDog co-founder James Watt is facing complaints to the UK data watchdog after he reportedly contacted former shareholders as part of efforts to take back control of the craft brewer. The Informationer Commissioner's Office, the ICO, said it was assessing information following complaints related to Watt. Earlier this year, US drinks firm Tilray took over BrewDog in a deal worth about £33 million after the company collapsed with debts of more than £500 million, leading to hundreds of job losses. The administration process saw BrewDog shut 36 bars, while the takeover deal rendered the shares of about 200,000 crowdfunding investors worthless. And finally, this Saturday morning, the Bayeux Tapestry, which is now housed in the British Museum, is in a wonderful state, the French culture minister has said, having viewed it on site. The early medieval masterpiece, which tells the story of the events leading up to 1066 and the Norman Conquest, is being checked over by French and British conservators ahead of going on display in September. There has been alarm from some, particularly in France, that the tapestry was too precious to move from there to the UK. French culture minister Catherine Pechard has said, "We can see that all the precautions have been taken. I believe that it will reassure all the sceptics." She was thronged by French and British media as she viewed the 11th century embroidery, along with the chair of the British Museum, the former Chancellor George Osborne. Now let's have a look at this weather for the Devon FM broadcast area for today. Well, cloudy for most this morning, with showers continuing, but it will become drier and sunnier this afternoon. Sunrise this morning, 4:38. Sunset tonight, 6 minutes to 10. Our levels today, pollen and pollution sitting at low, UV is at medium, and today it's a maximum temperature expected of 15 degrees. Battery green currently here in Banff. Still raining out there, and at 4 minutes past 8, we've got a local temperature of 13 degrees.

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1: Well, let's do what we normally do at this time on a Saturday. Let's have a wee look at what happened on this day in the music world. This day, of course, 18th of July, 1978. That's when we discovered Def Leppard. Yep, they made their live debut at Westfield School in Sheffield in front of 150 students.

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0: Let's go back to 1980, and Billy Joel held the top position of both the US albums and singles charts. His album Glass Houses contained his first and biggest number one hit, Still Rock and Roll to Me.

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1: Now, on this day, 2013, during her Truth About Love tour, Pink broke two records at the Rod Laver Arena in Melbourne, in Australia, becoming the artist who performed the most shows at the venue with 18 sold-out shows and the first artist to sell more than 250,000 tickets at the venue.

Pink and Beautiful Trauma there. We're going to jump to 2019 now. Ed Sheeran broke yet another streaming record. His latest collaborative album, Number 6 Collaborations Project, racked up 69 million streams in a month on Spotify, which was the highest by any artist. This new record wasn't the first that Ed had broken. His last album, Divide, set a new record of 56 million streams in the day of release, while Shape of You picked up over 10 million streams on its first day. Here's one from the Number 6 Collaborations Project, Ed Sheeran, Justin Bieber.

Ed Sheeran there and Justin Bieber and I Don't Care. And finally, before we move on to see who's had got birthdays in the music world, it's on this day last year, 2025, that US tech company placed its CEO on leave after that embrace was caught on Coldplay's Kiss camera. Went viral.

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1: Well, we'll have a look at these birthdays. Yes, let's see who was born on this day in the music world. Today is Saturday, the 18th of July. If you're celebrating, happy birthday to you. Martha Reeves is born on this day, 1941. R&B pop singer, and she was a former politician as well. Happy birthday, Martha Reeves.

celebrating Martha Rees from Martha Rees and the Vandellas, born on this day. Also born this day, we've got Danny McCulloch. He was born this day, 1945. Guitarist with the Animals. Got to number one, 1964 with this one. It's House of the Rising Sun.

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1: Phil Harris was born on this day, 1948. Who's Phil Harris? From the British rock band Ace, who scored the 1974 number 20 single How Long. The song later reached number 3 in the US charts in the spring of 1975.

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1: The drummer with XTC's got his birthday today. 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

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Honda Super N, fully electric, exceptionally Honda. It's Nigel Twist's birthday. Drummer, another drummer, with the Welsh rock band The Alarm. Nigel, born in 1958. The Alarm hit the 1983 UK number 17 single, 6 to 8 Guns. They initially formed as a punk band. They called themselves The Toilets.

John's final birthday today, born this day 1962, we've got Daniel De Los Reyes, American musician with the Grammy Award winning country music group. It's the Zac Brown Band. Happy birthday if you're celebrating today.

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Love Station there and their version of Teardrops. Love that. 14 minutes past nine this Saturday morning. We'll have a look at the weather after this. Sharon Redd.

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the New Radicals there. You get what you give. 9:31. Well, I don't know how long they've been at the top of the charts. Is it 12 weeks? I think it is. Sam Fender, Olivia Dean, done it again.

Okay, 17 weeks. That's how long they've been sitting there at number one. We must be loving it for they're sitting there all that time.

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One Republic and I ain't worried. Now, Banff Art Club exhibition continues today. It's its last day. That's in Banff Parish Church Hall. That's beside St Mary's Car Park in Banff. And today it's on from 10 a.m. to 3 p.m. Now, this is new. Disco Bambino, Nile Rodgers and Sophie Ellis-Bextor.

0: Banff and Macduff Men's Shed. 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Banff and Macduff Men's Shed, 5 Street, Macduff.
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0: Needy Island and Setting Sun. That is our gem this week. Now, before I disappear, let's go through what's happening over this next weekend. Well, this weekend, Banff Art Club exhibition. It's our final day today there in Banff Parish Church Hall. That's the hall beside St Mary's Car Park in Banff. 10 a.m. to 3 p.m. today, and we were there on Tuesday night for the preview night. Oh my goodness, such amazing work on display. Really talented, talented, talented people there. And then also, it's Grampian Kart Club. They're hosting the 2026 Crest Glazing Scottish Karting Championships today at Boindydrome today and tomorrow. It's going to be broadcast live on Karting Live TV, professional commentary team as well. So it's going to be a brilliant day, a big day for Boindydrome today, 18th and the 19th today and tomorrow. So that's a good one to watch out for as well. Pennon Hall, they've got their artisan fair running today and tomorrow, 11 a.m. to 4 p.m. Head on down to Pennon. There's loads to see, local crafted items as well. Yeah, even the journey down to Pennon's amazing. It's worth it for that alone. And then tomorrow we have got the Classic Car and Vintage Vehicle Show at Banff Castle, one of Banff Castle's biggest events of the summer, featuring around 160 classic and vintage vehicles, live entertainment, community stalls and refreshments, and that's 11 a.m. to 4 p.m. tomorrow. So yeah, loads happening over. This is a busy, busy weekend. Try and get out and about and see and do as much of it as you possibly can. Weather-wise, well, today this rain's going to clear up and we're going to have not a bad rest of the day. Cloudy, light cloud, moderate breeze. Sun is going to come out later on this afternoon. Today we've got a high of 15 up and down the coast. If you're heading inland, still 15. And overnight we've got a low of 11 degrees, slightly cooler if you're heading inland. Tomorrow, sunny intervals and a moderate breeze. That breeze is still hanging about. I don't like it. High of 17 for tomorrow and a low of 13. Heading inland tomorrow, you've got a high of 18 and a low of 12. Yeah, so it's going to pan out to be not too bad a weekend once this rain lifts. Yeah, we really do want to get a bit more heat, don't we, again, before we head into, dare I say, autumn. Don't know. I'm not even going to say it. So, yeah, have a brilliant day, whatever you're doing. And Gail, she's next.
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great track to kick off the show this morning, Love's Unkind on a Summer. And, of course, thanks to Lynn for doing the early bird slot, as per usual, on a Saturday morning. I'm Gail. I'm going to be here with you till 2 p.m. Lots to come over the next few hours, including, of course, some new music. Not as much as last week, but still, we've got a few tracks to play from the likes of Beck, Echo and the Bunnymen, Disco Bambino, Kelly Clarkson, Lucas Graham, etc. And, of course, we've got the charts. Sam Fender still at number one, so we'll probably be playing that at some point or other. And we've got 17 weeks at number one. Incredible. Yeah, biggest song for a while, that, since probably since Ed Sheeran or something, I think. Yes, and of course lots going on. Banff Art Club exhibition, that's at the Banff Parish Church Hall. That's going on, I think, until, was it yesterday? Oh no, today it finishes. At 3 p.m. this afternoon, and Scotland's biggest karting event coming to Banff. So we will have a little look at that later on. Pen and Hall, I got their artisan fair on. That's happening today and tomorrow between 11 and 4. I'll be telling you a little bit about that, and we'll be telling you what's on at Banff Castle as well, which I think looks like tomorrow, having their classic car and vintage show. Vintage vehicle show, not just vintage show. I could go there if that's the case. And, of course, we have our fabulous test of time. Back to the 80s, and quite a lot of votes for our number one. In fact, quite a lot of votes all the way through, but definitely a very clear number one, so that's good. And we've got our 3-1 country, we've got our 12 o'clock rock, we've got birthdays of the day and anything else I can shake a stick at. And the gem of the week, of course, from Nomi's Boulder, Dee Dee Island, this week, Setting Sun. Phew, I'll just get on with it.

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1: Sabrina and it was Madonna and Sabrina Carpenter, not Sabrina Carpenter and Madonna. I think the correct way around would be Madonna first, of course, and Bring Your Love, the latest track from them. Okay, so what I'll do is I'll play another track and maybe the ads, maybe another track as well, and then I will go over what is on in and around the area at the moment, sort of this weekend. And there's plenty going on and something for everybody, I feel, here. That, you know, if you fancy getting out and about, and I do think the weather, although I haven't checked it out this morning yet, but I do think the weather's going to be a little bit better this afternoon. Let's hope so. Chainsmokers, Halsey, Closer, coming up next.

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that was brand new track from Disco Bambino, Nile Rodgers, and the unmistakable voice of Sophie Ellis-Bexter, and it was Dancing Without You. Now, Banff Art Exhibition have got their last day today down at Banff Parish Church Hall. Now, that is the hall besides, for anybody who doesn't know, the hall beside St Mary's Car Park, and it went on, it started on Wednesday, and it went through Thursday and Friday, and today is the last day. So it's the Banff Art Club exhibition at the Banff Parish Church Hall, and it's got its last day today down at the hall beside St Mary's Car Park. Finishes at 3 p.m. today. Also, we have got the Banff Castle. They've got... Actually, that's tomorrow. Do you know? I might just message that tomorrow, but... I think they've got their classic car and vintage show, vintage vehicle show, happening from 11 till 4. Hopefully a better day for them next time. And it's one of Banff Castle's biggest events of the summer, featuring around 160 classic and vintage vehicles, live entertainment, community stalls and refreshments. That's tomorrow, Banff Castle, at 11 till 4 p.m. Penn and Hall are having their artisan fair. That's happening today and tomorrow, starting at 11 o'clock and 4 p.m. To 4 p.m. both days, and you can go to the beautiful village of Pennon and shop for local handcrafted items. There's a free entry and there will be raffle prizes as well. That's down at Pennon Hall, and they're having their artisan fair. And finally, Scotland's biggest karting event is coming to Banff, and it's the 2026 Crest Glazing Scottish Karting Championships. It's going to take place at the Grampian Kart Club's Boindiedrome Circuit today and tomorrow, and the organisers are going to be promising the most professionally presented Scottish Championship in the event's history. For the first time ever, the champion is going to be broadcast live. That's by Karting Live TV. It's going to be starts at 1 p.m. Today on YouTube, and it's complete with a professional commentary team bringing Scotland's premier karting event to audiences across the UK and of course beyond, which places the Scottish Championship alongside major national events such as the British Kart Championships, providing competitors with an unprecedented platform to showcase their talent. And the great thing about that as well is it's free entry. So if you want to get yourself down there, it is going on sometime this afternoon. I've not got an exact time for you, but I know the broadcasting starts at 1 p.m. on YouTube. That's the live broadcasting of the Scottish Karting Championship, Crest Glazing Scottish Karting Championship. That's all I've got for you for the moment. So back to the music. Hall & Oates, Maneater.

0: that is Hey Soul Sister coming up after the ads. We are going back quite a few decades for our very first birthday of the day.
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That is, of course, Martha Reeves and the Vandellas. If you like a bit of soul music, I'm sure you would have recognised that completely. And Martha Reeves, actually, still, I think, not sure whether she's still performing. She certainly, a few years ago, maybe, I remember seeing her on a Jules Holland programme. She must have been, she definitely must have been in her 80s. And, you know, she sounded pretty good. She sounded pretty good. Anyway, it's her birthday today, born on this day, the 18th of July, back in 1941. Martha Reeves, American R&B pop singer and former politician. I never knew that. She had a number 4 single here in the UK, got to number 2 in the States with Dancing in the Street, plus 10 US and 6 UK other top 40 singles. One of my favourites, Jimmy Mack, which used to be played on the Northern Soul dance floors. Third Finger Left Hand is also a pretty good track as well, and Love is Like a Heat Wave. So, another birthday of the day coming up a little bit later on. I think what we'll do is we will play Niall Horan. And I think this is this off his latest album? I think it is. Is it called End of an Era? I'm pretty sure it is. And it goes like this.

0: Horan, and End of an Era, and a tribute written for, as a tribute to his bandmate Liam Payne.
1: 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Banff and Macduff Menshed, 5 Street, Macduff.
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0: Okay, Chromeo and Jealous. I ain't with it. We'll just quickly have a look at the weather before the pips. Today, I think we are looking at a high of 15, low of 11, light cloud and a moderate breeze. But it does pick up a little bit in the afternoon by the look of things. Drier and brighter. So cloudy for most on the mainland this morning. Showers continuing but becoming drier and sunnier in the afternoon. Seems to be the order of the day at the moment, that. The Isles will start cloudy, turning sunny in the afternoon too, and tonight will be dry with clear spells on the mainland after a clear start on the Isles. The cloud will move in from the west, becoming breezy in the mainland's northeast. That's us, of course, here on this Bampshire coastline. Okay, and tomorrow, looking a little bit better. Looks like a sunny, dry day, sunny intervals and a moderate breeze with a high of 17 and a low of 13. So I'll let you know what's happening over this next 48 hours or so.
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0: And it has just turned 11 o'clock. You're listening to Gail here on Devon FM, coming live from Battery Green here in Banff and taking you for the next couple of hours, 3 hours, in fact, until 2 p.m. this afternoon. Okay, we've got some news from the area and letting you know what is going on out and about. So Scotland's biggest karting event is coming to the Grampian Kart Club at Boindydrome Circuit. It's the 2026 Crest-Glazing Scottish Karting Championship. And it's happening today and tomorrow, with organisers promising the biggest and the most professionally presented Scottish Championship in the event's history. And for the first time ever, it's going to be broadcast live by Karting Live TV. That's they're going to be broadcasting, I think, from 1 o'clock, and that's going out live on YouTube, complete with a professional commentary team, and bringing, of course, Scotland's premier karting event to audiences across the UK and beyond. So that's rather good news, and a little bit of information, a little bit of extra information, that 97 of Scotland's fastest drivers are going to be taken to the track at Boindydrome, from six-year-old Bambinos to 90-mile-an-hour KZ2 gearbox karts, all battling for the coveted Scottish Championship titles. So the timetable for today, I think they've practiced in the morning and racing from 1 o'clock. And then tomorrow, racing from 9 o'clock with a finishing approximately 4 p.m. And you can go along. It's free all weekend. And I think that there will be food, drinks and snacks from the Spotty Bag at the clubhouse as well. So, yes, you might just be seeing the biggest name in the Scottish motorsport before the rest of the world does. If you can make it along, keep your eye out for the live feed. So looking good. Get yourself along there. You've got practice going on today till 12. I think they're going for lunch between 12 and 1, and then a 3-lap practice. Then the heats start at 2 p.m. today, finishing at 5. Kicking off tomorrow at 10 till 12 o'clock midday, and then 12 till 12:45. They're having their lunch, and then 1 p.m. the finals, and then the prize giving at 4:30. Exciting times. If you fancy karting, I've been karting around that circuit. It's not as easy as they make it look, and certainly I didn't go fast, I've got to say. I managed to get round, but I think I was overtaken a few times, not surprisingly. Also, if you don't fancy the karting, you can get yourself along to Pennon Hall. They're having the Artisan Fair, which is happening today and tomorrow, 11 o'clock till 4. So it's just kicked off down at Pennon. And you can go along there and shop for local handcrafted items. The entry, again, is free. And there will be raffle prizes. So if you fancy something a little bit gentle, then you can get yourself along to Pennon Hall, having their Artisan Fair today and tomorrow. Also, Bamford Art Club exhibition has their last day today. If you're just wanting something local to do, quite peaceful and beautiful to look at, get yourself down to the Bamford Parish Church Hall, which is the hall beside St Mary's Car Park, just in case you didn't know. And this is the last day of the Bamford Art Club exhibition, and it will be finishing today at 3 p.m. So, yeah, good news from them. And finally, a little bit of information for the classic car and vintage show, which is happening at the Bamford Castle tomorrow from 11 until 4 p.m. And it is one of Bamford Castle's biggest events of the summer, featuring around 160 classic and vintage vehicles, live entertainment, community stalls and refreshments. Lots happening this weekend, and thankfully it looks as if it's going to be relatively dry once the morning is out of the way. Ooh, fingers crossed. Okay, shall we play our current number one? We've been playing him for weeks now, him and her, Sam Fender and Olivia Dean, and Rein Me In, setting records all over the place. And I've got to say, 17 weeks at number one, that's unheard of recently. Saturdays on Devon FM are sponsored by Celebrations Home Store and Restaurant in Turriff.

0: Will they still be there next week? Sam Fender and Olivia Dean sitting on that top spot still on the top 40. Rain Me In.
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And that is Jesus. 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And up next, bringing us back to the current days. And this one is Samba and Homewrecker. 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
1: It's time for your test of time, and I don't know if you got the clues and you decided you were going to guess what year it was. I think it's not a bad, I think you're pretty, well, I was going to say pretty easy, but you know, I suppose it's pretty easy if you know the songs and you know the era, and it is your era. 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We're going to start off with your number five.
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That was, of course, David Bowie and China Girl, and that had 48 votes. So a pretty high vote for your number five, and it was actually number six in the charts. And this next one is actually... Well, I'm going to do it in like a reverse. So I normally say what it is, say how many the you know, the votes are, say where it was, etc. But this is your number four.

And that was your number four, Moonlight Shadow, and a track by Mike Oldfield. Now, I think this is a really unusual test of time because Mike Oldfield, just two more votes, got 50 votes and was, in fact, the number four. And just checking this out, it was your number four. So that definitely stood the test of time's bang where it was in 1983. So... we've had David Bowie at number six in the charts back in the day. Mike Oldfield, we've had at number four back in the charts in the day. In fact, all this top five, we're only missing three. We're only missing the third one. What was number three in the charts back in the day? I'm going to have to go back and double check what it was. However, moving on, just another vote. So the top four, your top four. There's only a couple of votes between each amount of votes that they got. So this next one was, in fact, number one in the charts in July 1983. It's this.

That was, of course, Rod Stewart. Unmistakable tones of Rod Stewart there with Baby Jane. And it was your number three. It was, in fact, number one in the charts. 51 votes, just one more than Mike Oldfield's Moonlight Shadow. And this next one, just four more votes got this next one to your number two. These tracks really have stood the test of time. They really have. This one.

0: number two, that is Elton John, and I guess that's why they call it the blues. And it had 55 votes, and it was number five in the charts. This is like probably the most kind of test of time chart we've had so far, I think. Certainly the ones that I've done, and I would say this is the closest to being, you know, that it, like, it has stood the test of time. Anyway, we will move on to your number one, and I've got to say this was overwhelmingly the track that everybody wanted as number one, or certainly everybody, so many people voted for. It has a huge 91 votes, literally 36 more than Elton John, which is massive jump for the voting system. And I'll play it and then I'll tell you.
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0: And that is, of course, The Police and Every Breath You Take. It was number two in the charts and it was your number one. So basically, we had David Bowie, which was in fact number six in the charts, but it was your number five with China Girl, 48 votes. We had number four, which was number four in the charts as well, your number four. It was Moonlight Shadow, Mike Oldfield, and that got 50 votes. Rod Stewart, who was in fact number one in the charts with Baby Jane, and that was your number three. That was 51 votes. And then we had your number two, Elton John's, I guess why they call it the blues. That was number five in the charts. So we've got 1, 2, 1, 5, 4, 6 so far, 55 votes. So all in the 50s for the voting so far. Then a huge jump to 91 votes. It was number two in the charts. It's The Police and Every Breath You Take. And so we've got 1, 2, 4, 5, and 6 in the weekly test of time. The only one that was missing was number three. I don't know how many votes that got at all, but that was Irene Cara's What a Feeling. So, she missed out. I don't know why. But yes, I think David Bowie jumped into that spot and got China Girl in your top five. Okay, see you next week. And if you want to vote, you have to go on the Bamford Macduff When You Were a Kid page on Facebook and look up the test of time. It kind of comes in on a Friday. You can have a look which the top 20 was back in those days, and you can vote. You've got three votes and they're all counted towards the top five, and I think the voting finishes either Monday night or Tuesday. I'm not 100% sure. And we will announce it here next week on Devon FM. Okay, here come the ads. 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

0: That's the latest from Snow Patrol and Kylie Minogue. I like it. I like it a lot. Okay, now, just before we finish at the o'clock and go into the afternoon with our 12 o'clock rock, I'm just going to repeat what I've told you before about what's happening over the next couple of days. So the Banff Art Club exhibition is set to finish at 3 p.m. today. So if you've not been along there and seen the Banff Art Club's work, get yourself along there. It's at the Banff Parish Church Hall, for those of you who don't know where that is. It's the hall beside St Mary's car park, and it's been on since Wednesday, so this is the last day, and it does finish at 3 p.m. Today, so you've only got your last chance to get along and see what fabulous stuff the local artists can do. Penn and Hall are having their artisan fair, and that's going on today and tomorrow, and that's the down at the beautiful village of Pennon, of course, and you can shop for local handcrafted items. It's free entry, there's raffle prizes. It's been going on an hour already today, so it starts at 11 and finishes at 4 p.m. That's the Pennon Hall Artisan Fair, which I think should be going down a nice treat. Some very talented local people, I've got to say, around here. And today and tomorrow again, we've got Scotland's biggest karting event, the 2026 Crest Glazing Scottish Karting Championship is going to be taking place at the Grampian Kart Club's Boindie Drome Circuit today and tomorrow. Organisers promising the biggest and the most professionally presented Scottish Championship in the event's history, and for the first time ever, the championship's going to be broadcast live by the Karting Live TV. Live broadcasting starts at 1. That's going to be broadcast on YouTube, and it's complete with a professional commentary team, bringing Scotland's premier karting event to audiences. Gail, get it right, across the UK and beyond. I think it's going to be as big as any other major national event, especially the karting events. So get yourself down there if you fancy that. It's free. It actually starts, I think they've started already today, but they're on a practice, and they're just going to go for their lunch at the moment till about 1 o'clock, when they're doing another 3-lap practice, and then at 2 p.m. the heats 1 and 2 are going on, and they finish at 5 p.m. today. And then Sunday, starting at 10 till 12, they're doing heats 3 and 4. They've got lunch, then they are doing the finals, and then at 4:30 they're doing the presentation. And it actually has 97 of Scotland's fastest drivers to take the track at Boindie Drome, from 6-year-old bambinos to 90 mile an hour. Incredible to watch. KZ2 gearbox carts all battling for the coveted Scottish Championship titles. So the weekday timetable is practice in the morning and racing from 1 o'clock today, racing from 9 and finishing approximately 4:30 tomorrow. So spectating is free all weekend, and there are hot food, drinks and snacks from the clubhouse, and you might just be watching the next biggest name, or the next big name in Scottish motorsport, before the rest of the world does. If you can't make it along, keep an eye on the socials for live stream feed. It should be rather good. Okay, I've missed the pips. 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
0: And it is 3 minutes past 12 o'clock midday. You're listening to Gail here on Deben FM, coming live from Battery Green here in Banff, and taking you for the next couple of hours until 2 p.m. this afternoon, hopefully keeping you company whatever you're doing during the day. So we're going to kick off this afternoon with our 12 o'clock rock, which is today is a birthday of the day, but it's also Golden Earring and Radar Love.

0: Tuesdays at 12 o'clock rock, and that is Golden Earring and Radar Love, and it's a birthday of the day belonging to, and I hope I get this name right, Caesar Zudowick from Golden Earring, who had a 1974 hit I've just played. I think it only got to number 7 in the UK charts, top 10 hit anyway, and number 13 in the States. Very happy birthday to Caesar, born on this day, the 18th of July 1950. Okay, coming up after the ads, we've got another brand new track.
1: Okay, we can do whatever you like. Pushing in the
0: but before that, we've got Take That and Sweet July. Jumped in.

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is brand new from Carly Rae Jepsen, and a track called After All. We've still got our gem of the week, a couple more new songs, and a couple more birthdays of the day to go, and of course our three at one country, and a couple more chart start songs. I think I've only I've only played two, I think, so far, the top 20. This one isn't either. So we'll cue one up pretty soon, and maybe after the ads. We've got Lainey Wilson and Can't Sit Still up next.

0: Watson. She can't sit still.
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chart, obviously, because of the football. But it is a good tune, whether you like the football or you don't. It is Oasis and Wonderwall. Bastille up next, and Save My Soul.

That is the bar song Tipsy Shaboozy, and that is a bit of a remix with Alesso. How about a little bit of Human League? Going back to the 80s, classic 80s, I think this one. Don't You Want Me?

0: Bump and Macduff Menshed. 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

Fields and House of the Rising Sun, and it's a birthday of the day belonging to Danny McCulloch. Danny McCulloch, guitarist in The Animals, who had that particular hit, got to number one in the States and over here in the UK, and it was back in 1964. He was born on this day, the 18th of July, back in 1945. A very happy birthday to Danny McCulloch. Moving on to the Rolling Stones, they've got a number one album. This is taken from it. It's called Jealous Lover.

0: Wow, that is the Rolling Stones and Jealous Lover, taken from their latest album. I say their latest, it's their 15th number one album, and it features high-profile collaborations with the artists such as Robert Smith, Paul McCartney. It's a 14-track album. It's called Foreign Tongues, and I am sure we will be hearing more tracks taken from there. They've got the number one spot on the album charts, and it's also number one in Germany, France, the Netherlands, Austria and Belgium. Fantastic stuff. You cannot believe, because they still sound fantastic. I know it's a lot of it will be in the production, but they sound fantastic, and they still sound exactly like the Rolling Stones, as they should, of course. Just Ask Boindy. 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

0: hoped. Banff Art Club still got a couple of hours there, finishing at 3 today down at the Banff Parish Church Hall, which is, of course, the hall beside St Mary's Car Park. Pennon Hall Artisan Fair happening today as well till 4 p.m. and tomorrow 11 till 4. That's obviously at Pennon, and you can go and get yourself some beautiful craft items down there. And, of course, we have got Scotland's biggest karting event coming to Banff, which is the Crest Glazing Scottish Karting Championship, broadcasting live from the Boindy Drome Circuit today and tomorrow. And you do get the chance to potentially see a big name in Scottish motorsport before the rest of the world does. I'll be telling you a little more detail about that just shortly.
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0: 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Time for our usual spot on a Saturday, which is our three at one country, and this one, Ella Langley, choosing Texas in the charts, actually, with this one still, I think, going down, though, but still in the top 10 at number 8.

0: the same sounds on one of his tracks. It'll be a taxi driver or something like that in with Prince's. Just had a very, just almost identical sound, obviously. It's just like a street in New York or something like that. Anyway, that was your three at one country. Kenny Chesney with Rich and Miserable. Before that, Kid Rock with Tennessee Mountain Top and Ella Langley Choosing Texas. She is still in the charts with that one. And we will be back next Saturday with our 3 at 1 country. Don't forget, we always play country music, but you know, interspersed, but we definitely always play 3 at 1 on a Saturday.
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1: This boogie's in my soul. 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
2: I think it is Chaka Khan, Snoop Dogg, and Boogie's in My Soul. Curtis Mayfield up next, going back a few decades for this one. I have a ringtone of Curtis Mayfield on my phone. Not this one, another one.

0: Curtis Mayfield. Move on up all the way back to 1971. And our next birthday of the day coming up after the ads. Just a few years on from that one to 1974.
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And it is Ace and How Long from 1974. Just got to 20 in the UK charts, but the song later released a year later and it got to number 3 on the US charts in 1975. I've got to say that was used recently, or well, I say recently, in the last 5 years, let's say, in a TV ad. Can't even remember what it was for, but it is a great track. And Phil Harris's birthday today, born on this day, the 18th of July, back in 1948. Very happy birthday to him. Miles Smith up next, and I think this one is... we'll have this one, I think. But I was going to do the double act, but I'm not going to. I'm just going to do this one, and it's Hold Me in the Dark.

Gnome's gem of the week, that is Dee Dee Island and Setting Sun. Got a bit of a kind of indie country sound to it this week. And of course you can tune in and listen to Gnome on a Tuesday evening and a Thursday evening between 7 and 10 p.m. live on Devon FM.

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was Olivia Rodrigo, and Stupid Song kicked off the number two spot by Oasis and Wonderwall, and down to number six this week. Stella Lefty up next with Boston, and we are coming up to around about 15 minutes to go of the show today, so not too long to play a few tracks. And I think the I was just reading actually today that Odyssey, of course, partly filmed up here on the I suppose the Moray Coast. We have got 97% on the Rotten Tomatoes, so that's great, isn't it? It's got really fantastic reviews. There's a couple of things that make it kind of there's a couple of things that those critics have said, but apparently it is actually spectacular. And of course, it was all filmed, no CGI whatsoever, no CGI. So looking forward to going to see that, if at all possible, in the next week or two. My fingers are crossed. In the meantime, let's play Stella Lefty.

0: Sydney and Boston. And don't forget, we have got an hour left of the Banff Art Club exhibition. I would imagine there's a few of them packing up, but you can get yourself down there. Finishes at 3 today. It's the last day. It's at the Banff Parish Church Hall, the hall beside St Mary's Car Park. And you've only got an hour if you want to see any of the local art that is there. Pen and Hall are having their artisan fair. A couple of hours to go from today, but they're also open tomorrow, 11 till 4, and you can go to the village of Pennon, the gorgeous village of Pennon, and shop for local handcrafted items. There is a free entry for that with raffle prizes if you fancy something to do tomorrow. Of course, we've got, as I've been saying today, we have got the fabulous biggest karting event coming to Banff, the 2026 Crest Glazing Scottish Karting Championship, which is taking place at the Grampian Kart Club's Boindodrome Circuit as I speak. It's happening now and it's going on today, I think, till 5 o'clock. It's actually the most professionally presented Scottish Championship in the event's history. Saying that for the very first time, the championship will be broadcast live by the Karting Live TV. That started around about 1 o'clock on YouTube, and it's got a professional commentary team bringing Scotland's premier karting event to audiences across the UK and beyond, which kind of places the Scottish Championships alongside major national events such as the British Kart Championships, providing competitors with an unprecedented platform to showcase their talent. It actually features 97 of Scotland's fastest drivers who are taking to the track at the Drome, from 6-year-old Bambinos to 90-mile-an-hour KZ2 gearbox carts, all battling for the coveted Scottish Championship titles. So today it will finish at 4, and there are races on today still, I think, happening this afternoon. In fact, some of the races only just kick off at 2 o'clock. And tomorrow you've got racing from 9 o'clock and it finishes approximately 4 o'clock. So you can get along there and it's free all weekend, and there will be hot food and drinks and snacks at the clubhouse as well. And you might just be watching the next big name in the Scottish motorsport before the rest of the world does. Just a little reminder that there will be a couple of hours to go. I think heats 1 and 2 starting at 2 o'clock today, finishing at 5, and then heats 3 and 4 tomorrow morning, 10 till 12. Lunch, finals at 1 o'clock, and then the prize giving. And finally, I think you can get yourself over to Banff Castle if you don't fancy some karting tomorrow between 11 and 4pm for the Classic Car and Vintage Vehicle Show, one of the castle's biggest events of the summer, featuring around 160 classic and vintage vehicles, live entertainment, community stalls and refreshments. No excuses for saying there's nothing on this weekend. There's plenty to go and do and see.
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0: The Hubby is the Herb featuring Chris Cornell. And I think it's Daniel DeLosserie's birthday today. Very happy birthday to him. He is, of course, an American musician with the Zap Band. Enough from me. I'm just going to say goodbye. Thanks for listening, for keeping me company. Have a lovely week, whatever you're doing.
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3: Let me know what you're up to. And I was doing a bit of fence painting this morning, a bee as well. And I did wonder about going for a nice hot pink, but I changed my mind. I just went for a grey. A bit boring, but it is nice. 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Here is one from Jax Jones now. It is Me and My Guitar.

0: 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You can find us on 5 Street in Macduff. 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
2: Right, it is time for a bit of Taylor Swift. Now, I'll be honest, nobody knows if it's a new song, an old song, or a slightly new song that's been remade. I don't know. It's an It's Cruel Summer. Here it is.

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some Fender Spit of You. Right, coming up next, we've got some Kylie Minogue, Padam Padam. Good song, here it is.

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3: Thought I'd get a bit of Rolling Stones on. We'll go for a bit of Paint It Black. Now, a little factory here. Apparently, this song was written when they were painting a fence on a fine day, just like me. So there you go, a little factory. Here we go. 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
2: Right, next up we have got some Harry Styles, and then we'll get our one-hit wonder on.

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I will need to double check when it was released, but it is a tune. It is by Express 2 featuring David Byrne. Never forget about David Byrne. It's Lazy. Here we go. You might not know the title, but you'll know the tune.

0: Lazy Lazy. Released in 2002, if you're wondering, and it was held off the number one spot by the one and only Gareth Gates. Classic Gareth, causing hell.
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Okay, we got a wee request in here. Hey Craig, I would like some Paradise by George Ezra. That's from Zach travelling back from Nairn to Elgin. Hello Zach, yeah, we'll get that on for you, no problem. Slowly strolling in the sweet sunshine, and I'm running late and I don't need an excuse, so I'm wearing my brand new shoes.

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1: 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I've had a look through the system. I've found another tune that might float your boat. So see what you think of this. It's Bellini and Samba de Janeiro. Samba!

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0: Billy Ocean for you there. What, well, hold on. Playboy Cartier and Madonna. 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

Right, so coming up, we'll get some Dua Lipa on, or as Elton John would say, Dua Lipa. So we'll get some Dance Tonight on, or some Dua Lipa.

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3: Right, it is time for a bit of Guess the Year. Now, of course, this is the hit show that I will give you five songs. Yep, it's been submitted in. I'm giving you five songs from now on. So five songs from that year. And see if you can figure out which year they were released. It's that easy. It's that simple. Although, is it that easy? That is the question. Well, here's the first one. It's Feeder, Just the Way I'm Feeling.

feeder, just the way I'm feeling. Well, it's only got in the top 10 for a week in January, and that has shocked me to the core. Right, next up, we have got a bit of Busted for you. You said no.

tune, number one in May. But what year? What May? Right, next up we have got some Beyonce, or as Beyonce Knowles, as she was previously known. I'm presuming that was previous, because now she must be Beyonce Z. So here it is, Crazy in Love.

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3: Right, we're three songs into Guess the Year, two left. The next one got in the top 10 in April in that year, but what was that year? Blue.

What's the year? Well, we've got one track left of Guess the Year, and it is a belter. It is from Atomic Kitten featuring Kool & the Gang, Ladies Night. Here it is.

Bet there's many a Prosecco been drunk to this song in his time. Oh, yeah. A few Lady Petrels. A few Prosexes, as they're known. Everything's gonna be alright. Yeah, so, yeah, there we go. It's the guess the year complete. I will now reveal the year. Get ready for it. We have had, so we've had an Atomic Kitten. We've also had the Black Eyed Peas, Beyonce Knowles, or Beyonce Z, as she is known now. Busted, and we've had Feeder. So if you're sitting there wondering, or standing, whatever you're up to, if you're wondering what the year is, I can now reveal the year is 2003. So congratulations if you got that correct. Well done. Big pat on the back for you. Let's get on some Joel Corey next. Here it is.

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1: Well, let's do what we normally do at this time on a Saturday. Let's have a wee look at what happened on this day in the music world. This day, of course, 18th of July, 1978. That's when we discovered Def Leppard. Yep, they made their live debut at Westfield School in Sheffield in front of 150 students.

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1: 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Follow us on Facebook. Banff and Macduff Menshed, 5 Street, Macduff.
0: Let's go back to 1980, and Billy Joel held the top position of both the US albums and singles charts. His album Glass Houses contained his first and biggest number one hit, Still Rock and Roll to Me.

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3: Now, on this day, 2013, during her Truth About Love tour, Pink broke two records at the Rod Laver Arena in Melbourne, in Australia, becoming the artist who performed the most shows at the venue with 18 sold-out shows, and the first artist to sell more than 250,000 tickets at the venue.

for trauma there. We're going to jump to 2019 now. Ed Sheeran broke yet another streaming record. His latest collaborative album, Number 6 Collaborations Project, racked up 69 million streams in a month on Spotify, which was the highest by any artist. This new record wasn't the first that Ed had broken. His last album, Divide, set a new record of 56 million streams in the day of release, while Shape of You picked up over 10 million streams on its first day. Here's one from the Number 6 Collaborations Project, Ed Sheeran, Justin Bieber.

Ed Sheeran there, and Justin Bieber, and I Don't Care. And finally, before we move on to see who's got birthdays in the music world, it's on this day, last year, 2025, that US tech company placed its CEO on leave after that embrace was caught on Coldplay's Kiss Camera. Went viral.

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1: Well, we'll have a look at these birthdays. Yes, let's see who was born on this day in the music world. Today is Saturday, the 18th of July. If you're celebrating, happy birthday to you. Martha Reeves is born on this day, 1941. R&B pop singer, and she was a former politician as well. Happy birthday, Martha Reeves.

celebrating Martha Rees from Martha Rees and the Vandellas, born on this day. Also born this day, we've got Danny McCulloch. He was born this day, 1945. Guitarist with the Animals. Got to number one, 1964 with this one. It's House of the Rising Sun.

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1: Phil Harris was born on this day, 1948. Who's Phil Harris? From the British rock band Ace, who scored the 1974 number 20 single How Long. The song later reached number 3 in the US charts in the spring of 1975.

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1: The drummer with XTC's got his birthday today. 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

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Honda Super N, fully electric, exceptionally Honda. It's Nigel Twist's birthday. Drummer, another drummer, with the Welsh rock band Alarm. Nigel, born in 1958. Alarm had the 1983 UK number 17 single, 6 to 8 Guns. They initially formed as a punk band. They called themselves the Toilets.

final birthday today. Born this day, 1962, we've got Daniel De Los Reyes, American musician with the Grammy Award-winning country music group. It's the Zac Brown Band. Happy birthday if you're celebrating today.

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0: This is an urgent appeal from the Disasters Emergency Committee. 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

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So that's us, we're away to get on the live part of the show. 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